Let's get the party started. See you at the bar, you was hardly talking. That's when I knew that your heart was scarring. Friends to lovers need a part to star in. Like, wait, babe.

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1: 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Nooit goed. 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Funny.

0: 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We love rap music. Listen, we got a caller on line one. Caller, what's your problem?
1: Hello. I'm on the radio with T-Pain.
0: How's it going?
1: It ain't going good. My girl ain't doing a thing she used to do.
0: I got just what you need. Brand new Chris Brown, T-Pain. You heard it here first.
1: Nappy

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See you at the bar, you was hardly talking. That's when I knew that your heart was scarring. Friends to lovers need a part to star in. Like, wait, babe, let me

0: This a wine, yo. 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One like a motorbike, bro.
1: Yeah, man.
2: Scrubbing is all in Miami. And nothing can lean out the Grammy. Shorty gonna pull up no panties. You know you gonna do it for nothing. Came up finessing him licks. You know

0: Then I choke.
1: This a wine, yo. It no back for yet. One like a motor bus and broke neck. Two them can't get you, them set down for wreck. But the man, them are dead over you and me.
2: Future.
3: Shorty gonna pull up no panties, you know you gonna do it for nothing. Came up for nizzing and licks, you know

0: I got you. I got you. We gaan even terug in de tijd. Eminem, DMX, Obie Trice.
1: We never met, but best believe you gonna know me when I'm this close to see you exposed as phony. Come on,
0: ja, lang geleden, dit, hè?
1: Pick me up, throw me.
0: Oh, wat dacht je van deze? Van de Black Album.
2: It's just a public service announcement. Sponsored by Just Blaze and the good folks at Rockefeller Records.
3: Fellow Americans, it is with the utmost pride and sincerity that I present this recording
0: wow.
3: as a living testament to the collection of history in the making.
0: And